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2: 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This is a new style of music.

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1: La radio made in Haute-Zac. Imagine.
2: Have you ever been in that situation where you just like, you just want to, you know, you just want to take it off?